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It's Fritzy clocking in on your Saturday night. How is everybody doing? 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

I know I'm not the only one who did this. I know you did it too. You're in middle school. You've got your iPod headphones in. 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It's Fritzy.

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I hope everybody has truly managed to remain safe after the three straight days of rain and flooding that has come as a result of it. And for a little bit of fun, at the very least, from what was a real bummer of three straight days, the parking lot to our office has flooded. It is pool-sized. It stretches for probably close to a mile. And it is... I made a funny video about it on my Instagram. 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

Indy 103.3. It's Fritzy. Did y'all see the news? Did y'all see the news? Tyrese Haliburton going to be back in time for the preseason, going to play a game at his alma mater in Iowa State. I mean, I'm a little bit bummed that's one less game that's going to be potentially played here in Indianapolis, but all I know is that Tyrese Haliburton is going to be back. Pacers are going on a revenge tour this year. Let's go. I'm hyped.

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We're going to have another Holiday World ticket giveaway that you can enter. Get yourself a last second summer vacation. Things are winding down. Some kids are already back in school, but you might get an excuse to have your kids skip a day if you manage to win some tickets to Holiday World.

Indy 103.3, I'm Fritzy, and the gas station website Gas Buddy just reported that gases are at an all-time high for this part of August. The highest that prices on average have ever been in the month of August right now. And you know what I'm going to say? You should still fill up while you can. I'm pretty sure it's going to get more expensive as time goes on.

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1: Green Day just recently did the Wired autocomplete interview. Very interesting that they did it so soon after Weezer. But besides the point, Green Day just did it, and they were asked whether or not they use or whether or not they like AI. And very smartly, Green Day responded by going, "Yeah, we love American Idiot." Fritzy, the new one.

Indy 103.3, alternative from the 90s and 2000s. It's Fritzy and the Indiana Fever getting a win last night over the Dallas Wings, 98-87. They're off the court tonight as they travel to Atlanta, take on the Dream on Sunday, tip off.

I'll acknowledge the elephant in the room. I did promise you guys last Sunday that I would have my voice back by Saturday, and you can probably tell that is not the case. Well, it's because after I got home from the work conference, I got sick, got a sore throat, and my voice is still recovering. But darn it, next week, I promise you, you're going to get prime Fritzy in New Orleans 3.3.

The Indianapolis Colts' first preseason game in the books against the New England Patriots. It was a 13-13 tie. I can't tell you the last time I saw a tie in preseason football. It's probably pretty common because they don't even do overtime, which feels a bit like a ripoff, right? Sure, it's the preseason, but like you paid for a ticket. Let them play. Let the kids play. Extra preseason for everyone. Fritzy.

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The Colts did not play Carson Tout in their first preseason game. Tout is the Notre Dame basketball player who has not played football either in high school or college. He's basically transitioning to a brand new sport right out of college. They're planning on playing him at tight end, and I hope he does well. Truly, I do. I've joked about it a lot during the offseason, but if he does well, that is a movie waiting to happen. Indy 103.3. It's Fritzy.

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Today, August 15th, is National Relaxation Day. 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

Indy 103.3, it's Fritzy. Let's go ahead and celebrate everybody's favorite artist who came around, dropped a single banger, and then left. Somebody That I Used to Know by Gaudier up next.

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It's Fritzy, and you just heard some Weezer. You can hear them again with us at the Live Listening Club at Indie CD and Vinyl on September 20th. We are going to listen to Weezer's 20th studio album, the Gold Album, that comes out here in a couple of days. And then we will convene about a month later to talk about it at Indie CD and Vinyl. It's going to be a great time. 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

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And even as cover bands, they're playing the O2 Academy in England. That's a huge venue for a tribute band to be playing. 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

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It seems like as soon as September hits, people just start talking about Halloween, and it's like, come on, let's at least get to Labor Day first. 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

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I'm Fritzy, and I need a little bit of help that only late night people would even be willing to provide me, which is when I was sick, my nose was clogged. I mean, breathing was difficult. I was losing sleep over it. So I need your help. 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

That is going to do it for me, Fritzy, on Indie 103.3 tonight. But I will see you all again tomorrow at 8. Can't wait for it. Until then, everybody, stay safe, and I will see you next time.

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My name's Thor. 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

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It's right there, under the ketchup stain.

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It's Thor. Be sure to catch the Woody Show tomorrow morning from 6 to 10. 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

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Be sure to catch the Woody Show tomorrow morning from 6 to 10 for your drive in and Ben for your drive home. 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

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Well, some people pick vacations based on phonics. I'm Jason from the radio. Nearly half skip a destination with a difficult name. Look, Indianapolis, you've trained for this with Massachusetts Avenue and Range Light Road. 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

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Well, irony got pulled over Saturday night. I'm Jason for the radio. A driver arrested for DUI had a plate reading, "Arrive alive, drive sober." 465 has seen bad decisions, but Speedway appreciates the commitment to the bit.

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Well, a 13-year-old combined 3D printing with pure kindness. I'm Jason from the radio. He built a pink custom wheelchair for a 21-month-old. 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

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Well, a blind horse is more coordinated than Olive Broad Ripple after midnight. I'm Jason for the radio. Milo won another dressage competition using voice and rein signals. Now, White River gets the victory lap.

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Well, overnight rice, loose lugs, and selfies near cliffs made the list of hidden dangers. I'm Jason from the radio. Also, never run a toaster beneath a cabinet. Monument Circle's handles

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Well, your dog understands your mood and still wants the sandwich. I'm Jason from the radio. Science says they recognize several negative expressions. Irvington Porches provide the therapy, and Eagle Creek provides the squirrel distraction.

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Well, today's reminder is shake out your football helmet. I'm Jason from the radio. An Arkansas football player discovered a venomous snake curled inside. Warren Central checks twice. And Fort Bend is putting the Wildlife Department on special teams.

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1: 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Here's Manny Munoz.
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Well, the ocean has hidden an ancient computer, a city, and Apollo 11 engines. I'm Jason from the radio. White River once gave me a tire. The canal once gave me a scooter. The Atlantic clearly has a better life.

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Well, Barbie won with young girls while Spider-Man topped with the boys. I'm Jason for the radio. Bluey also finished strong because Bluey owns every house.

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Well, a list of 90s songs that still hold up includes Creep and November Rain. I'm Jason from the radio. Yeah, finally a study the Vogue and Ruoff can agree on. Your old CD binder has been scientifically validated.

the new Indy 103.3. Well, ransom payments may be tax deductible if you have proof. I'm Jason from the radio. That receipt conversation sounds uncomfortable. Monument Circle gets the accountant, while Keystone gets the world's strangest expense report.

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Well, Canada has lakes named this lake, that lake, ugly lake, stupid lake. I'm Jason for the radio. Eagle Creek suddenly sounds elegant. Geist Reservoir is demanding a passport.

0: 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Well, 23% of Americans feel like summer got away from them. I'm Jason from the radio. Look, there is still time for the State Fair, the canal, and one badly planned weekend trip that starts after work Friday.
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Well, AI cannot beat Powerball odds. I'm Jason for the radio. It can suggest popular numbers, so you might split the jackpot with fewer people, though. Speedway dreams big. Monument Circle reminds you the odds remain terrible.

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Well, Universal Studios is adding sound barriers because its new coaster produces nonstop murder screams. I'm Jason from the radio. State Fair Midway neighbors understand. Ruoff residents just call that Tuesday sound check.

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Well, West Lafayette ranked 8th among America's best college towns. I'm Jason from the radio. Yeah, Purdue finally has something besides engineering and aggressive drum ownership. Butler and Broad Ripple would like a recount.

It is the new Indy 103.3. Well, the mail just completed a 26-year delivery. I'm Jason for the radio. A postcard mailed in 2000 finally reached a man whose parents have since passed away. It traveled slower than 465 and took longer than a state fair parking line, but this one was worth the wait.

It's a new 103.3. Well, one parent told the kids the television was broken and has maintained the lie for 4 months. I'm Jason for the radio. Parents from Carmel to Greenwood just wrote that down. The hard part

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Well, Dad Strength has officially become a track event. I'm Jason for the radio. A former college athlete nearly broke the stroller mile world record. He could finish a lap at the canal, grab coffee on Mass Ave, and be home before I found my running shoes. Oh, yeah.

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Well, Hello Kitty and Godzilla are teaming up for a McDonald's Happy Meal. I'm Jason for the radio. It looks like the Children's Museum gift shop attacked Monument Circle during lunch. Cute, destructive, and somehow still less chaotic than the drive-thru.

Mandy 103.3. Well, a British bride rode her favorite cow into her wedding. I'm Jason for the radio. The cow's name is White Chocolate Button, which sounds like a State Fair champion and a Fountain Square cocktail. Either way, the entrance beats another rented golf cart.

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Well, a new drone-powered backpack lets people jump like they're on the moon. I'm Jason for the radio. And that sounds fun until somebody tries to test it by the canal after two drinks in Fountain Square. Some inventions need a waiver and a designated driver. She said

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Well, Pluto may not be frozen. Inactive rock, we thought it was. Hey, I'm Jason for the radio. Nitrogen could be bursting through its glaciers like volcanoes. Yeah, that is more geological drama than Eagle Creek and Broad Ripple have produced all summer.

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So that means, yay, no car payments. 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

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Is it incubuses? Or is it one of those weird words where you go, it's like incubi? Prozac, Indy 103.3. 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

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World.

college towns in America. It's Rozak, Indy 103.3. Came in at number 8. 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What do you think?

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But how about the contest tab? Oh, just play around with it. 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

0: right, my friends, it's Rozak, Indy 103.3. 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Hey, still got a little bit of weekend to go, so enjoy it.
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0: 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Indianapolis and the surrounding areas dealing with major flooding right now. 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

It's Mel Taylor, and I will take requests here in a few minutes, but just wanted to address flooding right now, craziness, rain, and it looks like it's going to probably rain this afternoon still. We got a 20 to 50% chance of rain until about 9 o'clock tonight. Now, the good news is we'll clear up after that. Have a sunny day tomorrow and also on Tuesday before maybe some more rain on Wednesday. So keep you up to date what's going on. Here for you. 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

0: have a request for Jace. He's out doing some deliveries. He's working. Wanted to hear some Offspring. And thanks so much for listening today. Honestly, whatever you've got going on for your Sunday. 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

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This is...

today is your birthday. Happy birthday, August 16. It's also today National Rum Day, Roller Coaster Day, Airborne Day, and National Tell a Joke Day. I'm never good at telling jokes. All right, have one, you know, ready for you. 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

0: 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Indianapolis and the surrounding areas dealing with major flooding right now. 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

So local family and community resource centers like Sir Village and Firefly Children and Family Alliance, they're coordinating some physical drop-offs if you would like to donate items. I know that they're open tomorrow 8 to 4. Non-perishable food items, easy things to microwave, baby formula wipes and diapers, sleeping bags, phone chargers, bottles, cans, water, lots of things in need right now. You can help out. 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

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When you want to like roll the windows down, you know, feel the breeze. 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I hope that I play you some songs that do make you feel good. That is obviously the intention. 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

know Beck's got a new record coming out soon. Green Day just put out their new movie, Nimrod. You can go check it out in theaters. It's all 90s. I mean, it looks super fun. It is loosely based, I think, on their life. And, you know, I mean, come on. The guys have been around since the 80s. Lots to share. It's American Idiot on Indy 100.

you know how much school is right now? College costs are rising, they say, faster than inflation. According to the new research, families spent about $34,000 this last year. That's up 10% from the year before. And nearly half of the families surveyed say that they're borrowing money to finance their child's college. So much money. It is Indy 103.3.

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is a great Sunday song. 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

it looks like it's probably going to rain until about 9 o'clock tonight, and then should let up. And tomorrow and on Tuesday, as of right now, looks like no rain. Could get more thunderstorms on Wednesday. Remember, never drive or walk through floodwaters. I mean, just 6 inches of water can knock you down, and a foot of water can move a car. 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

good Sunday tunes. Oasis, it is Champagne Supernova, and I am really, really hoping that I get to see them this next year. I'm manifesting it as best I can. I tried to see them, it just couldn't make it happen. It's Indy 103.3.

You know, Shinee has a new song out, and it's going to be interesting if it makes it to the number one spots, because then they'll have 24 number ones. I mean, more than any other rock artist ever. That's pretty wild. 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

0: 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Indianapolis and the surrounding areas dealing with major flooding right now. 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
5: 6:30 a.m., your alarm goes off. You jolt awake and start thinking about fueling your gut? Okay, probably not. But why spend time thinking about gut health when Kashi Gut Health Granola makes fueling your gut so straightforward? Made with prebiotics, fiber, and gut-activated cultures, it's a delicious way to support your gut. With flavors like blueberry almond, it's a breakfast that helps start your day the right way. Gut fuel is in the bag. Say hi to the new Kashi Gut Health Granola.
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exactly who did the list, but there is a list somewhere of the biggest one-hit wonders from the 2000s, and Sweetest, number one on that list, is Request for Annie. Teenage Dirtbag, it's Indy 103.3.

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1: KFC and Oreo have collaborated to create a fried chicken cookie. It has the usual chocolate wafers, but the creamy inside is 11 herbs and spices flavored. Sadly, there's no chicken involved, but it's only in China right now. No way

got a new album coming out. Actually, the last Friday of the month, you can check it out. There's a lot of new music on the way coming out this fall. It's Indie 103.3 Alternative from the 90s and 2000s. It's Breaking Benjamin.

Collective Soul with December. And just so you know, as of today, there are 107 days left, and that is it until December 1st. What in the world? How did that go by so fast? It is Indy 103.3.

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Rizzical tribute album that came out for the Smashing Pumpkins on Friday, if you want to check it out. I think it's got like 15 tracks on it. It's only out digitally. In October, it comes out on vinyl. I got to check it out. I have not yet. It's Indie 103.3. It's Jimmy World.

rain is crazy. It's supposed to stop around 9 o'clock tonight or so, and we should have clear skies tomorrow and also on Tuesday. Remember, just be safe. Don't drive through any water. They say that just 6 inches of water can knock you over. A foot can move your car. Be safe. It's Indy 103.3.

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It's so crazy this last week. Somebody won the $1 billion Powerball, which at the end of the day, you take that lump sum in taxes. You're about 272 mil, which I would proudly take. But I had all these crazy, weird lotto dreams this week, and not one of them ended up good. You know what I mean? It's Cranberry's Dreams on Indy 103.3.

Breaking the Habits from Linkin Park. And they used to always say, if you want to start or stop a habit, you'd have to do it for 21 days without cheating. Well, now they've said, well, not for everything. Like, some might take you a little bit longer. It is some Green Day, Cindy 103.3.

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0: It's Mel Taylor. I'm about to get out of here.
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0: Please be safe. Enjoy your evening. I will be back next weekend. Fritzy's in next. 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

Indie 103.3 alternative from the 90s and 2000s. It's Fritzy clocking in on your Sunday. And folks, I really want to tell people because it is still raining in many parts of Indiana. Flooding has gotten out of control. If you are driving, be as careful as you possibly can be. After today, it seems like the rain's going to stop. Things should settle down, but things are not looking great.